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3: This evening, it's still really warm out there. Temperatures will slowly fall from the 90s back down to 80s through sunset, and we'll end up somewhere in the 70s later tonight, mainly clear skies. And then we'll get a touch hotter for the rest of the week. Upper 90s starting tomorrow for your Tuesday. Lots of sun with very small limited rain chances all week long. I'm meteorologist Matt Standridge.
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1: This evening, it's still really warm out there. Temperatures will slowly fall from the 90s back down to 80s through sunset, and we'll end up somewhere in the 70s later tonight, mainly clear skies. And then we'll get a touch hotter for the rest of the week. Upper 90s starting tomorrow for your Tuesday, lots of sun, with very small limited rain chances all week long. I'm meteorologist Matt Standridge.
0: 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We are Jackson's Alternative, Rock 93.1.

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And not just because you're losing your hearing. 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
4: This evening, it's still really warm out there. Temperatures will slowly fall from the 90s back down to 80s through sunset, and we'll end up somewhere in the 70s later tonight, mainly clear skies. And then we'll get a touch hotter for the rest of the week. Upper 90s starting tomorrow for your Tuesday. Lots of sun with very small limited rain chances all week long. I'm meteorologist Matt Standridge.
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1: Tonight, expect mainly clear skies. We'll slowly cool off back down to mid-70s. The humidity in the air as well. And then we get even hotter for your Tuesday tomorrow. Mid and upper 90s likely, and we'll stay with the upper 90s for highs the rest of the week. Super limited rain chances. Most of the time, it's just going to be hot and dry. I'm meteorologist Matt Standridge.
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1: Tonight, expect mainly clear skies. We'll slowly cool off back down to mid-70s. A little bit of humidity in the air as well. And then we get even hotter for your Tuesday tomorrow. Mid and upper 90s likely, and we'll stay with the upper 90s for highs the rest of the week. Super limited rain chances. Most of the time, it's just going to be hot and dry. I'm meteorologist Matt Stindridge.
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1: Yeah, here we go for the 100th time. 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Throw them up and let some shine. Going out of my f***ing mind. 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
0: 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Just like trying to figure out what the car ahead of you in the roundabout is doing, we have no idea where we're going next either. This is Jackson's Alternative, Rock 93.1.

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What is acid jazz rock?

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0: 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Just like a strip mall in Fort Wood, our music might sound similar, but the feel always hits different.
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0: 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Fishing is fine, but catching... catching is better. That's why we only play the best new rock you want to hear. Jackson's Alternative, Rock 93.1.

That new sound you've been looking for? Yeah, it's right here. Make us your number one preset. We are Jackson's Alternative. 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

You might not, but Rock 93.1 will always give two shirts. Yes, shirts. It's just our way of reminding you to share. We are Jackson's Alternative. 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
1: So romance novels always have really steamy covers. 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
2: 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That would be my ideal cover.
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0: You got something else other than radio, right? You seem pretty, like, skilled. Like you're funny and, like, you're pretty creative. So, like,
1: yep, I'm so funny that most people start laughing as soon as they see me approach.
0: Well, you're very witty. It's like you're quick. Like, so I don't know. That's a yeah. I don't know.
1: Yeah, I'm really quick.
0: You're quick. Oh yeah, you're really. See what I mean? That's some sound humor right there.
1: Yep, sound humor. SH. Add another H and you get the response I usually elicit.
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8: It's a warm and dry start this morning out there across central Mississippi. Here we go. Temperatures will climb to the mid and upper 90s later this afternoon. We'll have some heat alerts as feel like temperatures may reach up to 107. We'll stay mainly dry today. More 90s and sun tomorrow. I'm meteorologist Matt Standridge.
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It's the Greg B. Harrell Show. We talk weird music stuff, so I'll ask this. How much money do the three major record labels make in a year? We're talking Universal, Sony, and Warner. Well, almost $21 billion. Yeah. Meaning those three record labels make $2.3 million every hour. My goodness, they could afford to buy new vinyl.

0: So what kind of thoughts do you have while you smoke?
1: What are my thoughts while I'm stoned?
0: Yeah, they say people come to enlightened realizations while they're high. And you're high right now, so tell me one of your thoughts. You like?
1: My corn nuts?
0: You like your what?
1: Corn nuts.
0: You like your corn nuts?
1: I like eating them because they're crunchy.
0: Wow, thoughts like Plato. The modeling compound, not the philosopher.
1: I love corn nuts.
0: Yes, you mentioned.
1: I recommend the chili picante.
0: All right. Do you like work for corn nuts? What's going on here?
1: No, I don't work for corn nuts.

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1: Good morning. It's Tuesday, and this is your AM news update from DarkHorsePressNow.com. I'm Therese Apel. McGee police say they're working with state, county, and federal law enforcement agencies to identify and charge everyone responsible for a series of recent murders and shootings in the city. Police say the investigation goes beyond whoever pulled the trigger. Anyone accused of providing a vehicle, hiding a suspect, helping someone escape, or concealing evidence could also face charges. The Mississippi Highway Patrol has been asked to provide additional troopers, and residents can expect an increased law enforcement presence, especially on weekends. And one of America's prominent Christian journalists is coming to Mississippi Christian University next week. Colin Hansen, editor-in-chief of the Gospel Coalition, will deliver the Spell Lecture at 5 p.m. September 10th in Provine Chapel on the Clinton campus. Admission is free, but seating is limited. Today will be generally sunny and hot with a high near 96. Tonight, skies will be clear with a low around 72. For more Mississippi headlines, check out DarkHorsePressNow.com. I'm Therese Apel.
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0: It's the Greg B. Harrell Show. You know, if there's one thing that people are always saying to me, it's, Greg, what keeps you up at night? Are we all just going to keep pretending that I love that for you is a compliment? Another thing that people are saying to me is, Greg B. Harrell, you don't have enough news from Fresno on your radio show. And you're thinking, Greg, why would I care what's going on in Fresno? Well, Fresno is a magical place, as we're about to find out when we listen to another actual clip from the Fresno Television News.
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0: Is this Greg B. Harold?
1: Nah, close enough. Yeah, it's me.
0: Are you sure?
1: My metabolism just lost a race to a snail. It's got to be me.
0: Okay, I just want to tell you that first of all, Mr. Harold, I am in complete remarkable, I would love to be on your show. 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
1: What? 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
0: But it is only in gratification on the aspect of, like, I sincerely, I admire you.
1: Well, I can't tell you how much it means to me that you prefaced that with, I'm drunk.
0: Is this Greg B. Halo for sure?
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8: It's a warm and dry start this morning out there across central Mississippi. Here we go. Temperatures will climb to the mid and upper 90s later this afternoon. We'll have some heat alerts as feel like temperatures may reach up to 107. We'll stay mainly dry today. More 90s and sun tomorrow. I'm meteorologist Matt Standard.
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1: It's the Greg the Herald Show. We talk music stuff, and sometimes that means talking music cities. And a new study says Nashville is not just the number one country music city in North America. It's now the number one music city. Why? Okay, so for every 100,000 residents in Nashville, there are 27 musicians. That is more than anywhere else. And Nashville has 6.7 intimate concert spaces per capita, also more than anywhere else. That said, other cities may find it odd to use the phrase intimate concert space.

0: I like your show.
1: Well, thank you. What's on your mind?
0: And what was I thinking? I was going to, yeah, that's right. Gonna probably did. I wasn't listening.
1: Hold on.
0: I'm sorry?
1: Can I ask a question before we proceed?
0: Yeah?
1: And please understand that I'm only asking you this because there's more stumbling going on here than during a Hugh Grant rom-com. How much marijuana have you had?
0: I had a joint and smoked it.
1: A joint?
0: Yes.
1: Just one. Just one joint.
0: Three.
1: Ah, okay. There we are. I'm just trying to get an idea of how many Tylenol this conversation is going to cost me. So what's up?
0: Yeah, I need to be
1: three joints, you said.
0: Oh yeah.
1: Just three.
0: Four.
1: Mm-hmm.

0: It's the Greg B. Harrell Show, 888-760-1977. I'd love it if someone did a Where Are They Now for Yanni and Laurel.
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1: Good morning, it's Tuesday, and this is your AM news update from DarkHorsePressNow.com. I'm Therese Apel. McGee police say they're working with state, county, and federal law enforcement agencies to identify and charge everyone responsible for a series of recent murders and shootings in the city. Police say the investigation goes beyond whoever pulled the trigger. Anyone accused of providing a vehicle, hiding a suspect, helping someone escape, or concealing evidence could also face charges. The Mississippi Highway Patrol has been asked to provide additional troopers, and residents can expect an increased law enforcement presence, especially on weekends. And one of America's prominent Christian journalists is coming to Mississippi Christian University next week. Colin Hansen, editor-in-chief of the Gospel Coalition, will deliver the Spell Lecture at 5 p.m. September 10th in Provine Chapel on the Clinton campus. Admission is free, but seating is limited. Today will be generally sunny and hot with a high near 96. Tonight, skies will be clear with a low around 72. For more Mississippi headlines, check out DarkHorsePressNow.com. I'm Therese Apel.
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0: time.
1: It's the Greg B. Harrell Show. You know, if you're like me, then you also wonder, why not release a more cost-effective shampoo called Pert Minus? But also, if you're like me, you're busy during the afternoon all week long. If that's the case, there's something very important you're missing. All the great TV that's on during the afternoon. Don't worry, I've got your back on this. Here's a sample of what you've missed on afternoon TV.
2: Unless you're a stoner, it's not something you'd see. 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

0: Sometimes I'll catch myself using a cliche, especially the delicious one about cookies crumbling.
1: Yeah, no, I do a lot of cliches because a lot of people I grew up around, my family and I grew up around it, used a lot of them, you know, like.
0: Oh, yeah, cliches like read between the lines, can't judge a book by its cover, play your cards right.
1: You know.
0: Yeah.
1: I guess the cliches were, it'd usually be a, like, you know.
0: Well, the thing with cliches is they're so dated. Cliches really do need a modern reboot, like all that glitters is not Bitcoin.
1: Oh, there you go.
0: Don't cry over spilled almond milk.
1: Yeah.
0: I'm head over flats in love. It's just healthier.
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8: It's a warm and dry start this morning out there across central Mississippi. Here we go. Temperatures will climb to the mid and upper 90s later this afternoon. We'll have some heat alerts as feel like temperatures may reach up to 107. We'll stay mainly dry today, more 90s and sun tomorrow. I'm meteorologist Matt Standards.
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It's the Greg B. Harrell Show. We were talking last program about how cassettes are now back in a really big way. In fact, this will illustrate just how back they are. In the last 2 years, the amount of albums available on cassette has quadrupled. And record stores carrying used albums are carrying 4 times as many used cassettes as they were 2 years ago. Oh, my goodness. The shelf space alone. Someone get IKEA on the phone. Or whatever a phone is called at IKEA.

0: Hello, you've reached a radio station. Sorry that your luck has turned.
1: No worries, man. What's going on?
0: Nothing is going on with me. It's all off. Bug spray is my cologne.
1: Did you bring your guitar?
0: Yes, yeah. I always bring my guitar, just in case I need to escape through the sound hole.
1: Love your show, though. You crack me up, man.
0: Well, that makes sense. Crack is the secret ingredient.
1: Yeah, so I've been listening for a while. I really like your show. Enjoy it, man.
0: Well, thank you. I am going to make your compliments my new ringtone. But I do sincerely appreciate you listening.
1: Right on, brother. You got some love here.
0: What is this love you speak of? I'm not familiar.

0: 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There's brave, then there's letting someone hold your unlocked phone.
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1: Good morning. It's Tuesday, and this is your AM news update from DarkHorsePressNow.com. I'm Therese Apel. McGee police say they're working with state, county, and federal law enforcement agencies to identify and charge everyone responsible for a series of recent murders and shootings in the city. Police say the investigation goes beyond whoever pulled the trigger. Anyone accused of providing a vehicle, hiding a suspect, helping someone escape, or concealing evidence could also face charges. The Mississippi Highway Patrol has been asked to provide additional troopers, and residents can expect an increased law enforcement presence, especially on weekends. And one of America's prominent Christian journalists is coming to Mississippi Christian University next week. Colin Hansen, editor-in-chief of the Gospel Coalition, will deliver the Spell Lecture at 5 p.m. September 10th in Provine Chapel on the Clinton campus. Admission is free, but seating is limited. Today will be generally sunny and hot with a high near 96. Tonight, skies will be clear with a low around 72. For more Mississippi headlines, check out DarkHorsePressNow.com. I'm Therese Apel.
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0: You're cool. You took a long time for me to understand, but I get you at the same time. But like, you're still a work in progress.
1: That's the best Yelp I've ever received. Greg B. Harrell, work in progress, ample parking, 3 stars.
0: People don't like my reviews on Yelp.
1: People don't like your reviews on Yelp?
0: And I really rarely do it, but this is fair or not. So I'm at a restaurant that I usually go to, and one of the waiter guys, they serve bread at your table. So I saw the guy drop a pair of tongs. He had 2 pairs. He dropped one of them on the ground, straight on the ground. And I wrote a Yelp review about it.
1: What a great story. I really loved the ending.
0: Do you? See, you are growing on me, dude.
1: Well, I am like a fungus in many ways.
0: Yeah.

0: to go.
1: So what do you do for a living?
2: I am a musician.
1: Are you asking me or? So you're a musician. What do you play?
2: I'm a drummer.
1: You're a drummer. So okay, you know how people always make drummer jokes?
2: Yeah.
1: Why is that?
2: I don't know. Never thought about it.
1: Okay, well, on this show, I like to give drummers the floor. Prove everyone wrong about drummers. Say something incredibly intelligent. Well, this is a great start. Come on. Just say something wise to show everyone that drummers are no longer going to be laughed at.
2: I guess I recently learned cold food is the best type of food, like cold sandwiches.
1: Sorry. You know in drums it's the hat that's supposed to be high, not you, right?
3: Do you own or run a business that loves to serve the hardworking people of Central Mississippi?
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3: It's a warm and dry start this morning out there across central Mississippi. Here we go. Temperatures will climb to the mid and upper 90s later this afternoon. We'll have some heat alerts as feel like temperatures may reach up to 107. We'll stay mainly dry today, more 90s and sun tomorrow. I'm meteorologist Matt Standridge.
2: Just like trying to figure out what the car ahead of you in the roundabout is doing, we have no idea where we're going next either. This is Jackson's Alternative, Rock 93.1. If you can.

0: Mr. Greg, the Herald Show. Last hour, we talked about how much the average musician in North America makes an hour, $31.92 on average. Okay, but in what city do musicians make the most money? Because if that's the average, some city's got to be leading the pack, right? You betcha. San Jose. Yeah. The average musician in San Jose earns $56.64 per hour. San Jose is a bit of a music town that people don't think about.
1: Mm-hmm.
0: So obvious when you think about it. San Jose itself is so melodic. San

0: I work at a restaurant, so when I drive home from work, you're the guy I listen to.
1: Really? 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All the time, I'm like, Greg, we got this. 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
0: Man, but it sounds like you only listen to or, like, you talk to people who are, like, really stoned or drunk.
1: Yeah, my parents do call the show too often. 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
0: Yeah.

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1: Barry finds consistency while looking to an uncertain future. I'm Kyle Rickey. That story next on NASCAR Hot Pass.
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1: NASCAR Cup Series driver Josh Berry missed this year's chase for the championship, sitting 28th in the series standings, but has been on a roll in recent weeks in the famed Wood Brothers number 21 Ford, scoring five consecutive top 10 finishes. The most recent, a ninth place effort on Saturday night in Daytona. The team has not seen a streak of five top 10s in a row since the 1994 season with then driver Morgan Shepherd. Berry learned in June that he will not return with the team next season, as current O'Reilly Auto Parts Series driver Jesse Love will take over the controls. For more, see MRN.com. I'm Kyle Rickey. 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

0: So romance novels always have really steamy covers. So if you were designing a romance novel, what would you put on the cover?
1: It would be two people at a beach during the sunset, like holding hands or something like that. That would be my ideal cover.
0: Holding hands and watching the sunset.
1: Yeah.
0: I asked you to design a romance cover, not title a country album.
1: Thanks, Greg.

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We are Jackson's Alternative. 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

0: Is this Greg B. Harrell?
1: Nah, close enough. Yeah, it's me.
0: Are you sure?
1: My metabolism just lost a race to a snail. It's got to be me.
0: Okay, I just want to tell you that of all, every single... Okay, first of all, Mr. Harold, I am in complete remarkable... I would love to be on your show. Mind you, I will tell you on radio, if you, this goes to radio, that I am drunk.
1: What? No!
0: But it is only in gratification on the aspect of, I sincerely, I admire you.
1: Well, I can't tell you how much it means to me that you prefaced that with, I'm drunk.
0: Is this Greg B. Harrell for sure?
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It's the Greg B. Harrell Show. We were talking last program about how cassettes are now back in a really big way. In fact, this will illustrate just how back they are. In the last 2 years, the amount of albums available on cassette has quadrupled. And record stores carrying used albums are carrying four times as many used cassettes as they were 2 years ago. Oh, my goodness. The shelf space alone. Someone get IKEA on the phone. Or whatever a phone is called at IKEA.

0: I work at a restaurant, so when I drive home from work, you're the guy I listen to.
1: Really? Wow, I don't even listen to me. All the time, I'm like, Greg, we got this. Then I'm like, no, we probably don't.
0: Man, but it sounds like you only listen to or, like, you talk to people who are, like, really stoned or drunk.
1: Yeah, my parents do call the show too often. But what am I going to do, hang up on my landlords?
0: Yeah.

0: 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I look so attractive in the right no light. I like to close every show by writing a little something in my diary. So here we go. Dear Diary, Greg Beharrell here. In a way, whenever I vote on something, it's a vote of no confidence. Thanks for listening, everybody.
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Happy Taco Tuesday. 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

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Here's Dominic Fike and his latest

0: Rock 93.1, Jackson's Alternative with Better and Ezra, and it was good hanging out with you at Shuckers on the Res for Bike Routes, free concert, and if you were there, you know how great it was. All ages shows, always for first impression sessions, and the next one will be with Edge Hill. Of course, they have a number one song already this year and another one on its way to number one. Probably will be the top song in all the land for rock by the time they get there. 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And this is what you can give them, free rock concerts. All the info again when you tap the app at rock931jackson.com for Edge Hill, October 23rd at Shuckers on the Res. Going to be another awesome first impression session. Super excited. Can't wait for it to get here. New Buffalo traffic jam. We're going to go nonstop for the rest of your 10 o'clock hour with some Third Eye Blind. We also got Rise Against, the new Miles Smith, Incubus, Nirvana all coming your way. It's Rock 93.1, Jackson's Alternative.
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7: It's already getting hot out there across central Mississippi. We have heat alerts that will be in place throughout the afternoon and evening. Temperatures on the way to the mid and upper 90s for later this afternoon. Feel like temperatures up to 107. We should stay mainly dry today, more 90s and sun tomorrow, and then pop-up storms for the end of the week. I'm meteorologist Matt Standard.
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1: 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You're probably going to leave early. But he is here so you don't have to work alone. Thanks, Adam.
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Rock 93.1, Jackson's Alternative. We are thankful to you for nominating first responders and law enforcement officers for the very first ever Frontline Hero Awards with our news partner, DarkHorsePressNow.com. 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You just tell us their name, agency, and rank, and what they've done to go above and beyond to serve the community. And we'll take it to there from there, thanks to our sponsors. 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What are you-

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0: 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It kills me.

Rock 93.1, Jackson's Alternative. Before you know it, it'll be noon. We're just over an hour away. And, of course, that's the halfway mark in this day. And you'll never guess what I just realized about today. It's September 1st. We flipped the calendar again. Hey, happy 9-1. Hope you're enjoying it. Miles Smith, this is Hold Me in the Dark. It's New Rock 93.1, Jackson's Alternative.

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Please text 601-899-9310 or tap the app and drop a message that way. What is your favorite new rock song and or artist? Is there someone you've discovered recently that you'd like to hear more of on Rock 93.1? We'd love to make that happen for you. Really dig the new album from Almost Monday. This is No More Regrets. It's Rock 93.1, Jackson's Alternative.

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1: It's easier not to be right. 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

Rock 93.1, Jackson's Alternative. Are you excited for the Labor Day weekend ahead? My three kids are super excited to not have school on Monday. And they're also excited to spend time with the family and pig out. That's what we like to do on holiday weekends. There is one thing trying to get in the way of that. And I'm sure it's the exact same thing getting in the way of your plans, too. Details on that in 15. Here's the new Temper City. It's self-aware. 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

0: Rock 93.1, Jackson's Alternative with Jen Blossoms and Hey Jealousy. My retired grammar teaching mother would tell you that song should actually be titled Hey Envy, but that throws off the meter and therefore the whole song is a complete wash. And so we're just thankful to have Jen Blossoms and Hey Jealousy. I am Noah. Thanks so much for letting me rock with you. Are you excited for this Labor Day weekend just ahead? Hopefully we'll get there very, very quickly. Going to keep playing your favorite songs to get these days to just X off the calendar and fall away. And then we'll hit the holiday weekend. What are your plans? Are you going to be lying low and chilling around the house? Are you going to do the Blake thing? Are you going to do the camping thing? My family would love to do more outdoors this weekend, but one thing's getting in the way of that. The sun. Yeah, we're still a few degrees above average, and the high is supposed to be roughly 90 for Labor Day weekend. Not terrible, but if it spikes and gets hot on us, I think the sun is therefore in collaboration with the streaming services. I know Mandalorian and Grogu becomes available tomorrow on Disney Plus, and I think there's like a new Apple Plus movie hitting the shelf this weekend or some other original streaming movies coming out this weekend going into Labor Day weekend. And if it's going to be hot and miserable outdoors, you're going to force us all inside. And I think it's a big conspiracy. It's the streaming services that are controlling the weather at this point. They don't want you outside enjoying the outdoors. They want you watching their movies and or TV shows. You got anything you're excited about watching? Are you going to binge something with a little extra time this weekend? I'd love to hear your suggestions. We're always adding more to the list. We just never get to tackle anything on the list. It seems like time is valuable, you know? You ready to go nonstop for the rest of your 11 o'clock hour? That's how we respect your time. We're going to play more rock for you. Got Dexter the Moon Rocks on the way. We got Lenny Kravitz, Chevelle. New rock from The Beaches. I love that tune from that all-girl group. Really good stuff called Edge of the Earth. We'll get to all that and get you into the noon hour with Rock 93.1, Jackson's Alternative.
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2: It's already getting hot out there across central Mississippi. We have heat alerts that will be in place throughout the afternoon and evening. Temperatures on the way to the mid and upper 90s for later this afternoon. Feel like temperatures up to 107. We should stay mainly dry today, more 90s and sun tomorrow, and then pop-up storms for the end of the week. I'm meteorologist Matt Standard.
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Less than a week ago, we were in Starkville at Rick's Cafe enjoying a sold-out Dexter and the Moonrock show, and they were so impressed with how many of you won free tickets and still made the 100-plus mile drive each way to come to a school night rock concert that they want to give us more tickets to do more shows in the future. So thank you so much for supporting Rock 93.1 and, of course, the artists, and that could get you rewarded with more free concert tickets. Hope you're excited for that. Dexter the Moonrocks, it's Freaking Out.

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Rock 93.1, Jackson's alternative. Julia Wolf, In My Room, became the first solo female artist to have a number one at rock in over a year. Lola Young was the last to do it with Messy. Now, we have had a few female-led bands, but this band is all females. They're called The Beaches. And this is new rock, Edge of the Earth, with Rock 93.1, Jackson's alternative. Crank it up. She's a

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Rock 93.1, Jackson's Alternative. Welcome to the noon hour. You got plans to spend it? Are you just digesting dinner? Do you need some chill time, me time? What do you like? Just shoot me a text of what you want to hear, and I'll try and make it happen for you. 601-899-9310, or you can tap that app, and we'll take your requests that way when you leave a message. Just click that little microphone thing. It's like dropping a voicemail. Cage the Elephant, here's their latest, Beaches in Tennessee. 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

0: 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Shockers on the Res excited to host Edge Hill. This show's coming up in a few more weeks, October 23rd. It's a Friday, though. Free Friday concert, all ages, at about 5 p.m. We're targeting 5 in the afternoon, so it'll still hopefully be during happy hour. The kitchen will be open. You can grab the kids and come and enjoy a free concert. 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I know as a family of 5 with my 3 little kids, it's expensive sometimes to go out and watch artists. So when you get a chance to watch a free show and your kids get to see a band absolutely free, and then also do selfies and meet and greets and Q&As and autographs, etc., you just can't beat it. So we're so excited to be partnering with Shuckers on the Res for first impression sessions. Next one is a Friday at about 5. So definitely will happen. Have fun. And you'll be home to be able to put the kids in bed on time. It's all happening October 23rd. Details when you tap the app or go to rock931jackson.com. And if you ever have an artist you'd love to see be featured in a first impression session, we are all ears. 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Also, Stained, Buffalo Traffic Jam, and some Blink-182 before we catch one. Let's hang. We're going nonstop for the rest of your noon hour next with Rock 93.1, Jackson's Alternative.
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3: 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The driver was pinned inside, severely hurt, and the wreckage was so mangled the rescuers couldn't even reach him. So Deputy Mackenzie Taylor of the Rankin County Sheriff's Department took off her belt and her vest, crawled in through a narrow gap in the twisted metal, and into the wreck itself. Inside, she held his airway open and kept him breathing until he could be freed. He's alive because one deputy made herself small enough to fit where no one else could go. The Mississippi Frontline Hero Awards, honoring the ones who go into harm's way.
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4: It's already getting hot out there across central Mississippi. We have heat alerts that will be in place throughout the afternoon and evening. Temperatures on the way to the mid and upper 90s for later this afternoon. Feel like temperatures up to 107. We should stay mainly dry today, more 90s and sun tomorrow, and then pop-up storms for the end of the week. I'm meteorologist Matt Standard.
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Rock 93.1, Jackson's Alternative, Edge Hill, going to be in town in a few more weeks. And by the time that happens, they'll have their second number one off of their debut album. And they'll perform both of those and a whole bunch more for you totally free. The next First Impression session at Shuckers on the Res is happening October 23rd. It's a Friday afternoon performance, free show after kids get out of school. Come by, enjoy a free concert, all ages, and you'll even be able to get home in time for bedtime. Here's the new Edge Hill, Love to Go, Rock 93.1, Jackson's Alternative. 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

I'm sorry. Rock 93.1, Jackson's Alternative. It's officially the dessert portion of the noon hour. Got a request, something sweet to finish you off before you got to return to work. 601-899-9310, or you can tap the app. We love taking requests that way. 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

Rock 93.1, Jackson's Alternative, your home for first impression sessions at Shuckers on the Res. Free concerts that are always all ages and at the perfect time to make sure the kids can come, have a good time, and get home before it gets late. This was your last guest, and they did an amazing job. Here's Bike Routes, Delicate, Rock 93.1, Jackson's Alternative. Walking down the

Pursuit and fiery auto crashes. Some will die in hot pursuit while sifting through my ashes. Some will fall in love with life and drink it from a fountain that is pouring like an avalanche coming down the mountain.

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It takes about a minute, and it's totally worth it. You will demonstrate how self-aware you are. It's the new Temper City, Rock 93.1, Jackson's Alternative.

0: Rock 93.1, Jackson's Alternative with The Cure. Friday, I'm in love, and you will definitely be in love with Friday, October 23rd. It's a free concert at Shuckers on the Res, first impression session with Edge Hill. They're going to come to town and play a couple of number ones and a couple other songs, and might get a chance to see a song that's never been performed for anyone ever. In fact, that was one of the highlights of going to the Dexter the Moon Rock show last week, is they played a song that they had not done live yet. And you only get these kinds of experiences when you leave the house. You know, I always joke with people, you know what doesn't happen to you when you never leave the house? Nothing. So you got to get out there. You got to live a little. And what better way to live a little than taking in a free concert? You can't beat free. It's everybody's favorite four-letter word that starts with an F. So if you'd like to be at the next First Impression session, tell Alexa, Siri, or whoever you set your reminders with to join Edge Hill at Shuckers on the Res, October 23rd, all ages show, Friday afternoon. Cannot beat it. What better way to start the weekend than a free rock concert? Going to be so much fun. What better way to continue the Taco Tuesday than to keep it nonstop for the rest of the 1 o'clock hour? We'll do that next with Cage the Elephant's new one, Chevelle, Offspring, Linkin Park, the new Shinedown, all coming up before 2. It's Rock 93.1, Jackson's Alternative.
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5: It's already getting hot out there across central Mississippi. We have heat alerts that will be in place throughout the afternoon and evening. Temperatures on the way to the mid and upper 90s for later this afternoon. Feel like temperatures up to 107. We should stay mainly dry today, more 90s and sun tomorrow, and then pop-up storms for the end of the week. I'm meteorologist Matt Standard.
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1: 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You're probably going to leave early. But he is here so you don't have to work alone. 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

Rock 93.1, Jackson's Alternative. How do you handle all the notifications you get in a given day with all the different apps you have on your phone? It seems like the apps just multiply. Like, they're literally breeding on your screen and creating more apps. And it gets to be a little overwhelming for me. I'll be personal about that. But I did just get a good notification a moment ago. My insurance said that a new medication has been pre-authorized and I can start taking it. And they're like asking

me if I want to come in for an IV treatment, which I'm thinking, three little kids, they will not have to be in tow. I could use that me time. I think we could all use that me time. But at the same time, you also can self-administer at home. And that's super convenient because you don't have to stop in the middle of your workday and basically blow your whole lunch getting hooked up to an IV machine. So I'm weighing it. And then I start thinking, to be young again, when you didn't have to take medications just to stay alive. Here's the new Shinedown. 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

Rock 93.1, Jackson's Alternative. You want to talk Moby Dick for a moment? What's the great white whale you've been chasing as far as concerts go? What's one artist that you've always wanted to see and you never had a chance to, but you want to see them? Like, you just know you have to do it before either they quit touring or you get too old to go to shows or too deaf. 601-899-9310 or tap that app. I would love to know your answer. This is the latest from Weezer with Wednesday. We Might As Well Be Strangers. 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

Rock 93.1, Jackson's Alternative. Who's the oldest person you know, and how old are they, that have never been to a concert? 601-899-9310. 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I'm going to tell you a first-timer's experience coming up in about 15 minutes.

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Mazzy Star, Fade Into You. It's Rock 93.1, Jackson's Alternative. Hi, I'm Noah. Thanks for hanging. 601-899-9310. Please text me, or you can record a message when you tap the app and send it that way, kind of like a voicemail. What is the oldest person you know that has never been to a concert? Like, how old?

0: How old are they and who is it in relation to you? You don't have to give like their first and last name or anything like that, but you know, if it's your uncle or your cousin or your mom or dad or something like that. I just curious. And how old were you when you went to your first concert? A few weekends ago, my wife Lindsay and I went on a double date to the Little Wayne show at the Brandon Amphitheater, and the couple that went with us, her husband had never been to a show, and he was in his 40s. 40 something. Never been to a concert in his entire life. So we were excited to, you know, share that experience with them. But yeah, I know it seems bizarre, but this happens a lot. I mean, every once in a while, you'll meet somebody that's like in their 40s, 50s, 60s, and never been to a concert their entire life. Or they've never been on an airplane. That's another one, too. A lot of people can go their entire lives without ever being on an airplane. And I was just curious if you have a story about someone who was maybe a little bit older-ish, middle-aged, whatever, and had never been to a show and then went with you for a first time. What was their experience like? Was it worth it? Of course it's worth it. It's always worth the wait. You know what they say, good things are come to those who wait, right? Anyway, I would just love to know your story. Please tap the app or shoot me a text, 601-899-9310. Speaking of shows at the Brandon Amphitheater, Mammoth was there with Bush back in April. They're on the way with The Spell. We got Dexter the Moonrocks coming up with their latest, Stone Sour, almost Monday. STP all before we hit 3. We're going nonstop for the rest of your 2 o'clock hour next with Rock 93.1, Jackson's Alternative.
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2: It's already getting hot out there across central Mississippi. We have heat alerts that will be in place throughout the afternoon and evening. Temperatures on the way to the mid and upper 90s for later this afternoon. Feel like temperatures up to 107. We should stay mainly dry today, more 90s and sun tomorrow, and then pop-up storms for the end of the week. I'm meteorologist Matt Standard.
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However you want to do it. Dexter and the Moon Rocks, this song still gets you going. It's Freaking Out. 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

Rock 93.1, Jackson's Alternative. Hope you have a great rest of your Tuesday. Enjoy them tacos. Catch up with you again tomorrow after Greg Beharrell. Adam in the Afternoon taking over things now with Almost Monday, their latest No More Regrets. It's Rock 93.1, Jackson's Alternative.

My tragedy yesterday that I dealt with all day, my headphones being out, has been remedied. I'm sure you were very concerned. Got my new headphones this morning. Rock 93.1.

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I feel like that song hits a little bit different these days. It's Rock 93.1, Jackson's Alternative. Adam in the Afternoon, what can I play you? 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

0: 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It is my job to tell you the actresses having birthdays today. I do it every day at this time. That way, just in case you're celebrating your birthday, you know which A-lister you share it with. Elsa Jean is 30 today. She was in Falling in Love, One Inch at a Time. It is a game of inches. G. Alyssa is 30 today. She was in Passion for Fashion. That's nice. Also, Best Friend Cher, another one of her movies. That sounds wholesome. And Charlotte Cross is 32. She was in Daddy Please 2, 4, and 5. Happy birthday, ladies.
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5: It's already getting hot out there across central Mississippi. We have heat alerts that will be in place throughout the afternoon and evening. Temperatures on the way to the mid and upper 90s for later this afternoon. Feel like temperatures up to 107. We should stay mainly dry today, more 90s and sun tomorrow, and then pop-up storms for the end of the week. I'm meteorologist Matt Standard.
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websites you go to in the morning, because I saw somebody say that they did not know we were giving out Dexter and the Moon Rocks tickets a couple weeks ago. Well, we were, and you missed it. Sorry.

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Jackson's Alternative is on Rock 93.1. Bike Routes on now. I have Dave from Bike Routes' number. And that's because I was there for a first impression session. Tell you about the next one coming up in like 25 minutes. Rock.

It's not almost Monday. Monday, far behind us. It's Rock 93.1, Adam in the afternoon. Ahead of us is the Architects and M83, Rock 93.1.

Jackson's Alternative Rock 93.1. It is Adam in the Afternoon, and I am fired up to hang with you. Coming up, little under 2 months away from our next First Impression session. It's October 23rd at Shuckers with Edge Hill. And they've got some massive songs and way more coming, I'm sure. But you could get introduced to them live for free, all ages show at Shuckers on a Friday night. That's what I'm most excited about. I told my boss the other day, I was like, I think I'm going to Uber to that First Impression session.

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2: This afternoon, it is hot out there. We have heat alerts as temperatures have been climbing into the mid and upper 90s. It feels like it's up to 107. We'll stay mainly dry, though. There could be a super spotty evening shower, but most of us don't have to worry about a thing. We'll drop to the 70s tonight, mainly clear. More 90s and sun tomorrow. I'm meteorologist Matt Standridge.
1: Just like trying to figure out what the car ahead of you in the roundabout is doing, we have no idea where we're going next either. This is Jackson's Alternative, Rock 93.1.

top party schools in America, according to Niche. It's Rock 93.1. You think a Mississippi school is in there? They were in one, according to a USA Today poll. Ole Miss made it top 10. Unfortunately, no Mississippi schools in this particular top 10 list of party schools. Or is that maybe a good thing? Do you feel better about maybe sending your kids to Ole Miss or State? Rock 93.1. This is the neighborhood private.

Not only do you get the best alternative in Jackson mornings on your ride to work, you also get the Greg B. Harrell Show. 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What do you say?

right, Ride Home kicking off now. What would you like to hear for that drive down 55 or sitting at the lights on Lakeland? 601. 601-

Jackson's Alternative is on Rock 93.1. I did mention that according to Niche, there are no Mississippi schools that are the top party schools in America. What do you think is number one, though? Think about it for a second. Don't Google. That's cheating. I'll give you some of the top party schools in the country. Coming up in four songs, Rock 93.1.

0: Foo Fighters on Rock 93.1, Jackson's Alternative. It's Adam in the afternoon. And what do you think the top party school in America is? I'm going to start at number six. We'll do top six. And the only reason I'm starting at six is because we are Penn State, the sixth biggest party school in the nation. And if you didn't know, I'm from Pennsylvania, grew up big Penn State fan, still cheer on the Nittany Lions today. And can confirm, by the way, big time party campus. University of Southern Carolina is in at five. University of Dayton in Dayton, Ohio is number four. Wisconsin in Madison, three. Tulane in New Orleans. That makes sense that they'd be at number two. And the top party school in all of the country, Florida State University in Tallahassee. Quite the badge of honor.
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7: This afternoon, it is hot out there. We have heat alerts as temperatures have been climbing into the mid and upper 90s. It feels like it's up to 107. We'll stay mainly dry, though. There could be a super spotty evening shower, but most of us don't have to worry about a thing. We'll drop to the 70s tonight, mainly clear. More 90s and sun tomorrow. I'm meteorologist Matt Standridge.
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0: 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I don't know why this is my old man voice, but it is. 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

Jackson's Alternative, Rock 93.1. I was reading about whether or not having a crush is a bad thing if you're in a relationship. And believe it or not, experts say crush is totally harmless. Just don't sleep with that crush. Easy enough for you to say. Rock 93.1.

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Better yet, it's going to be free. The details on the first impression session with these guys in 20 minutes.

dad might not have been a man of many words. Well, he said some words. But he sure passed down the best music. Jackson's Alternative, Rock 93.1.

0: If you used to go to Shuckers, you might want to think about going again. It's Adam in the Afternoon on Rock 93.1, coming up in October. So we're a little bit away. Plenty of time for you to make plans to get you and your friends. You could even bring your kids to the first impression session at Shuckers October 23rd with Edge Hill. And you should do that because these guys are going to be massive rock stars. And you get to see them first for free at Shuckers October 23rd. Hope to see you there.
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3: This afternoon, it is hot out there. We have heat alerts as temperatures have been climbing into the mid and upper 90s. It feels like it's up to 107. We'll stay mainly dry, though. There could be a super spotty evening shower, but most of us don't have to worry about a thing. We'll drop to the 70s tonight, mainly clear. More 90s and sun tomorrow. I'm meteorologist Matt Standridge.
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Jackson's Alternative is on Rock 93.1. Call me crazy, but this song from the Paradox reminds me of a JoJo song from like 20 some years ago. All right, now listen to the beginning of this song. Does it remind you at all, or am I nuts? You can text me 601-899-9310.

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Jackson's Alternative, Rock 93.1, out in the afternoon, and I'm getting out of here. But not before I make a confession to you. I considered myself a big fan of this band for a while, even though I thought their name was the Revitalist, not the Revivalist. 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Rock 93.1.